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2: Partly cloudy tonight. Chance of showers. Risk of a thunderstorm. Low of 19. Tomorrow morning, showers. Risk of a thunderstorm. High of 24 with a humidex of 32. Followed by cloudy skies. Chance of showers. Low of 12. Wednesday, mix of sun and cloud. Chance of showers. High of 19. Then clear. Low of 10.
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9: Partly cloudy tonight. Chance of showers. Risk of a thunderstorm. Low of 19. Tomorrow morning, showers. Risk of a thunderstorm. High of 24 with a humidex of 32. Followed by cloudy skies. Chance of showers. Low of 12. Wednesday, mix of sun and cloud. Chance of showers. High of 19. Then clear. Low of 10.
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2: Registration is open for Larsh Stratford's annual golf tournament and after party coming up on Thursday, August 13th at the Stratford Municipal Golf Course. Lunch will be served at noon. Tee off time starts at 1 p.m. And even if you're not a golfer, you can come support by joining the after party at the Ritzma Farm, 4 p.m. at 75 Kelly's Lane. That's the annual Larsh Stratford Golf Tournament and after party on August 13th.
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0: from the CJCS Newsroom. Here's what's happening.
1: Good morning, I'm Richard Coffin. Perth County OPP say a two-year-old reported missing in Trowbridge has been located and returned to their family after being cleared by Perth County Emergency Medical Services. Provincial police are thanking everyone who assisted with the search and offered their support to the family of the located child. Last night, they reported multiple resources were deployed in the search, including the emergency response team, canine, and air support, with assistance from the North Perth Fire Department and Huron Area Search and Rescue. Tracy Jones is the new executive director at Alzheimer's Society Huron Perth. The society says Jones has more than two decades of senior leadership in healthcare and community-based organizations, most recently as executive director of Wellspring London and Region Cancer Support Center. Officials say Jones has a background that includes leadership and advocacy, research and program development, a strong connection to community-based care, and more. She takes over from Kathy Ritzma, who retired after 28 years with the organization. The Stratford 5K Run Walk is back for a fifth year this fall. The popular event returns October 4th to Upper Queen's Park, with proceeds going to the local community food center. Organizers Rachel Ruffridge and Dan Rajagopalan say the city will provide shuttle services, taking them from the bus terminal to the park. The run walk will also include a commemorative coin given to those who have participated each year. You can still register at the 5K Run Walk website. It's a day-long celebration of community and heritage. The Stonetown Heritage Festival is returning to St. Mary's on Saturday. Town officials say several activities and events will take place throughout the day, including the farmers market, lawn games, and live music. Tourism and events manager Kelly Deeks says the festival's a celebration of what makes St. Mary's special. Shuttles will leave from the Pyramid Recreation Center and St. Mary's Wellness Center parking lot to either Town Hall or the Green Bridge from 8 in the morning until 4 in the afternoon. For more information, visit the Discover St. Mary's website. And U.S. President Donald Trump is slapping 50% tariffs on some Canadian goods like hockey sticks, wine, and cement. He says it's in response to the, quote, discriminatory treatment of American products, like the U.S. booze ban by all but two of the provinces and territories. The White House says from March 2025 through this past February, Canadian imports of U.S. alcoholic beverages dropped by about 81% or $582 million compared to the same period in 2024-25. The new tariffs are set to take effect in 30 days. Be the first to know. Get daily and weekly news alerts directly to your inbox by signing up at mystratfordnow.com.
2: In sports, Major League Baseball, the Tampa Bay Rays hammered the Toronto Blue Jays 7-1 in the opener of their four-game series at Rogers Center last night. Blue Jays have scored only six times in four games since the All-Star break, and with last night's loss, fall to eight games under 500. And basketball, in the WNBA last night, the Las Vegas Aces beat the Toronto Tempo 109-83.
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2: Few showers ending early this morning, then mainly cloudy with a chance of showers this morning. Few showers beginning near noon. Risk of a thunderstorm. Hazy this morning and early this afternoon. Local rainfall amounts 10 to 15 millimeters. Windy this afternoon. High 25. Humidex at 31. Tonight cloudy. Chance of showers. Windy with a low 14. Wednesday cloudy. Becoming a mix of sun and cloud in the afternoon. Windy. High 20. Clear Wednesday evening. Low 10. And sunny Thursday. High 24.

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Good morning. I'm Jamie Caudill. 612. It's Tuesday, July 21st. And my gosh, there's been a blast of rain early this morning. Few showers ending early this morning, then cloudy, chance for showers, a risk of thunderstorms through the area, and local amounts 10 to 15 millimeters or more. We've had quite a blast of rain, thunderstorm activity early this morning. And windy too, with a high 25, humidex at 31. In Stratford, currently 23, humidex at 30. 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

0: There's the Guess Who. I'm done. Guess Who continuing their tour in the States, currently with their Guess Who tour with Randy Bachman and Burton Cummings. And a sold-out show. So great to see. 6:20 on this Tuesday, July 21st. Good morning. I'm Jamie Caudle. Nice to have the rain. But boy, the rain has come down pretty heavy this morning. My gosh. Environment Canada calling for showers ending this morning. Cloudy, still chance of showers and thunderstorms lingering. But boy, some heavy rain early this morning. A local amount's 10 to 15 millimeters and windy. The high 25, humidex at 31, so still pretty warm today. In fact, right now it's at 23 with that humidex at 30. But yeah, a lot of rainfall this morning. Yes, we do need the rain for sure. And we've got tickets to give away this morning. We'll have another pair of tickets to give away to see Brian Byrne of I Mother Earth performing August 2nd at the Westover Inn in St. Mary's. It's a text win chance to win those tickets. And we'll also have a pair of movie tickets to give away. We've chatted with Megan Smith Harris, also Sheila McCarthy. Sheila McCarthy starring in Dancing on the Elephant with three screenings happening this Wednesday. This has been so popular. Tickets available for you for the 9 p.m. screening and your chance to win a pair of those tickets to see the 9 p.m. screening and enjoy the Q&A after with Stratford Film Festival. That's for this Wednesday evening at City Hall. Listen for a text to win chance. And of course, we'll celebrate birthdays in the area with the Bentley's Birthday Club. That's at 7:45. If someone in your world is celebrating, do let us know. We'll shout out and draw for $20 in Bentley's bucks.
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0: 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Here's what's happening.
1: Good morning, I'm Richard Coffin. Perth County OPP say a two-year-old reported missing in Trowbridge has been located and returned to their family after being cleared by Perth County Emergency Medical Services. Provincial police are thanking everyone who assisted with the search and offered their support to the family of the located child. Last night, they reported multiple resources were deployed in the search, including the emergency response team, canine, and air support, with assistance from the North Perth Fire Department and Huron Area Search and Rescue. Tracy Jones is the new executive director at Alzheimer's Society Huron Perth. The society says Jones has more than two decades of senior leadership in healthcare and community-based organizations, most recently as executive director of Wellspring London and Region Cancer Support Center. Officials say Jones has a background that includes leadership and advocacy, research and program development, a strong connection to community-based care, and more. She takes over from Kathy Ritzma, who retired after 28 years with the organization. The Stratford 5K Run Walk is back for a fifth year this fall. The popular event returns October 4th to Upper Queen's Park, with proceeds going to the local community food center. Organizers Rachel Ruffridge and Dan Rajagopalan say the city will provide shuttle services, taking them from the bus terminal to the park. The run walk will also include a commemorative coin given to those who have participated each year. You can still register at the 5K Run Walk website. It's a day-long celebration of community and heritage. The Stonetown Heritage Festival is returning to St. Mary's on Saturday. Town officials say several activities and events will take place throughout the day, including the farmers market, lawn games, and live music. Tourism and events manager Kelly Deek says the festival is a celebration of what makes St. Mary's special. Shuttles will leave from the Pyramid Recreation Center and St. Mary's Wellness Center parking lot to either Town Hall or the Green Bridge from 8 in the morning until 4 in the afternoon. For more information, visit the Discover St. Mary's website. And U.S. President Donald Trump is slapping 50% tariffs on some Canadian goods like hockey sticks, wine, and cement. He says it's in response to the, quote, discriminatory treatment of American products, like the U.S. booze ban by all but two of the provinces and territories. The White House says from March 2025 through this past February, Canadian imports of U.S. alcoholic beverages dropped by about 81% or $582 million compared to the same period in 2024-25. The new tariffs are set to take effect in 30 days. Be the first to know. Get daily and weekly news alerts directly to your inbox by signing up at mystratfordnow.com.
2: In sports, Major League Baseball, the Tampa Bay Rays hammered the Toronto Blue Jays 7-1 in the opener of their four-game series at Rogers Center last night. Blue Jays have scored only six times in four games since the All-Star break, and with last night's loss, fall to eight games under 500. And basketball, in the WNBA last night, the Las Vegas Aces beat the Toronto Tempo 109-83.
0: CJCS weather.
2: Few showers ending early this morning, then mainly cloudy with a chance of showers this morning. Few showers beginning near noon. Risk of a thunderstorm. Hazy this morning and early this afternoon. Local rainfall amounts 10 to 15 millimeters. Windy this afternoon. High 25. Humidex at 31. Tonight cloudy. Chance of showers. Windy with a low 14. Wednesday cloudy. Becoming a mix of sun and cloud in the afternoon. Windy. High 20. Clear Wednesday evening. Low 10. And sunny Thursday. High 24.
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0: 1071 CJCSFM. Good morning. I'm Jamie Caudill. Steely Dan, Ricky, don't lose that number. Hey, just a reminder, it's coming up this Sunday as a nice wrap-up to Stonetown Heritage Festival. It is the St. Mary's Horticultural Society annual garden tour. It is set for this Sunday, July 26th from 1 till 5, and 7 beautiful local gardens in Stonetown. You can experience beauty, which is good for the soul, and passes for the tour are only $10 cash only, and they are available at the following locations. Saturday, July 25th, they'll be available at the St. Mary's Farmers Market, 9 till noon. Also at the Heritage Festival from 9 till 4. And then Sunday, Town Hall, noon till 3. And a reminder, the garden tour with St. Mary's Horticultural Society, that annual garden tour, is set to go this Sunday. We've got the links and details on our socials. Well, certainly the rain helping the flowers and the gardens and the farmers' fields, for sure. A blast of rain early this morning. It has seemed to have tapered off, at least in Stratford. A few showers ending this morning, then cloudy. Still chance of showers and lingering thunderstorms. Kind of hazy, too, they're saying, with local amounts of rainfall. Yeah, 10 to 15 millimeters. I think maybe we got more than that this morning. Windy, too, but still fairly warm today, if you will. High 25, humidex at 31. And currently, we're at 23 degrees with a humidex at 30.
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0: 1071 CJCS FM, Extreme More Than Words, 652 on this Tuesday. Well, don't forget, coming up this Thursday, each and every Thursday, we deliver donuts and coffee with the Zayers Donut Day Giveaway Contest. And this Thursday is no exception. Get on the list. We'll get those nominations in. It could be where you work or a business you think is deserving. And we could be dropping by with free, freshly baked donuts from Zayers Bakery and hot coffee from Stratford Starbucks. It's a win-win. And maybe nominate a new business. We'd love to drop by some of the new businesses that have opened in Stratford and area. So get the details to us, mystratfordnow.com, for the Zayers Donut Day Giveaway Contest on this rainy morning. Gosh, you wouldn't know it quite right now, but earlier this morning we had heavy, heavy rainfall. So do beware, certainly for traveling, any sort of torrential downpours, and certainly some streets going to be a little tricky to navigate this morning with all the rainfall. But showers are still in the forecast. Showers and thunderstorm activity still lingering. Local amounts 10 to 15 millimeters with windy conditions. High 25, humidex at 31. That's pretty much where we're at currently. 23 degrees with a humidex at 30.
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0: From the CJCS Newsroom, here's what's happening.
1: Good morning, I'm Richard Coffin. Perth County OPP say a two-year-old reported missing in Trowbridge has been located and returned to their family after being cleared by Perth County Emergency Medical Services. Provincial police are thanking everyone who assisted with the search and offered their support to the family of the located child. Last night, they reported multiple resources were deployed in the search, including the emergency response team, canine, and air support, with assistance from the North Perth Fire Department and Huron Area Search and Rescue. Tracy Jones is the new executive director at Alzheimer's Society Huron Perth. The society says Jones has more than two decades of senior leadership in healthcare and community-based organizations, most recently as executive director of Wellspring London and Region Cancer Support Center. Officials say Jones has a background that includes leadership in advocacy, research and program development, a strong connection to community-based care, and more. She takes over from Kathy Ritzma, who retired after 28 years with the organization. The Stratford 5K Run Walk is back for a fifth year this fall. The popular event returns October 4th to Upper Queen's Park, with proceeds going to the local community food center. Organizers Rachel Ruffridge and Dan Rajagopalan say the city will provide shuttle services, taking them from the bus terminal to the park. The run walk will also include a commemorative coin given to those who have participated each year. You can still register at the 5K Run Walk website. It's a day-long celebration of community and heritage. The Stonetown Heritage Festival is returning to St. Mary's on Saturday. Town officials say several activities and events will take place throughout the day, including the farmers market, lawn games, and live music. Tourism and events manager Kelly Deek says the festival is a celebration of what makes St. Mary's special. Shuttles will leave from the Pyramid Recreation Center and St. Mary's Wellness Center parking lot to either Town Hall or the Green Bridge from 8 in the morning until 4 in the afternoon. For more information, visit the Discover St. Mary's website. And U.S. President Donald Trump is slapping 50% tariffs on some Canadian goods like hockey sticks, wine, and cement. He says it's in response to the, quote, discriminatory treatment of American products, like the U.S. booze ban by all but two of the provinces and territories. The White House says from March 2025 through this past February, Canadian imports of U.S. alcoholic beverages dropped by about 81% or $582 million compared to the same period in 2024-25. The new tariffs are set to take effect in 30 days. Be the first to know. Get daily and weekly news alerts directly to your inbox by signing up at MyStratfordNow.com.
2: In sports, Major League Baseball, the Tampa Bay Rays hammered the Toronto Blue Jays 7-1 in the opener of their four-game series at Rogers Center last night. Blue Jays have scored only six times in four games since the All-Star break, and with last night's loss, fall to eight games under 500. And basketball, in the WNBA last night, the Las Vegas Aces beat the Toronto Tempo 109-83.
0: CJCS weather.
2: Few showers ending early this morning, then mainly cloudy with a chance of showers this morning. Few showers beginning near noon. Risk of a thunderstorm. Hazy this morning and early this afternoon. Local rainfall amounts 10 to 15 millimeters. Windy this afternoon. High 25. Humidex at 31. Tonight cloudy. Chance of showers. Windy with a low 14. Wednesday cloudy. Becoming a mix of sun and cloud in the afternoon. Windy. High 20. Clear Wednesday evening. Low 10. And sunny Thursday. High 24.
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1071 CJCSFM. Good morning. I'm Jamie Caudle. That is Tom Cochran. 7-Eleven. It's Tuesday, July 21st. Good morning. I'm Jamie Caudle. Boy, we had some rain thunderstorm activity earlier this morning. Showers and thunderstorms still lingering. Windy with a high 25, humidex at 31. Curly in Stratford, 23 degrees with sweet

1071 CJCS, Platinum Blonde, Situation Critical. My goodness, with that heavy rain this morning. Good morning, I'm Jamie Caudill. Well, you wouldn't know it now looking out the windows at our studios here, Romeo Street. It's certainly tapered off, but that was some heavy rain earlier this morning. Still showers and thunderstorm activity lingering, a little on the hazy side, and local amounts 10 to 15 millimeters. Yeah, windy. The high 25, humidex at 31, but right now 23 degrees with the humidex at 30. And we've got the Bentley's Birthday Club coming up for you later this hour. Chance to shout out a birthday and celebrate with $20 in Bentley's bucks from the draw. And celebrations going on this weekend in Stonetown. Gosh, there is so much going on, including St. Mary's Kinsmen Summerfest is happening this weekend. The Midway kicks off this Wednesday through to Sunday, but it's all the big shows.

0: 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Again, all the links and details on our socials, on our Facebook page. 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

107.1 CJCS FM, Phil Collins, You Can't Hurry Love. Keep listening. It's your chance to win tickets to see Brian Byrne of I Am Mother Earth performing August 2nd at the Westover Inn in St. Mary's. That's for August 2nd as part of the Civic Holiday, a long weekend. Listen for a text win chance sometime this morning with a chance at winning. We've got Richard Coffin standing by with news and information. That checks in for you at 7:30. And for events, news, and details, you can always check in at mystratfornow.com. 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

0: from the CJCS Newsroom. Here's what's happening.
1: Good morning, I'm Richard Coffin. Perth County OPP say a two-year-old reported missing in Trowbridge has been located and returned to their family after being cleared by Perth County Emergency Medical Services. Provincial police are thanking everyone who assisted with the search and offered their support to the family of the located child. Last night, they reported multiple resources were deployed in the search, including the emergency response team, canine, and air support, with assistance from the North Perth Fire Department and Huron Area Search and Rescue. Tracy Jones is the new executive director at Alzheimer's Society Huron Perth. The society says Jones has more than two decades of senior leadership in healthcare and community-based organizations, most recently as executive director of Wellspring London and Region Cancer Support Center. Officials say Jones has a background that includes leadership and advocacy, research and program development, a strong connection to community-based care, and more. She takes over from Kathy Ritzma, who retired after 28 years with the organization. The Stratford 5K Run Walk is back for a fifth year this fall. The popular event returns October 4th to Upper Queen's Park, with proceeds going to the local community food center. Organizers Rachel Ruffridge and Dan Rajagopalan say the city will provide shuttle services, taking them from the bus terminal to the park. The run walk will also include a commemorative coin given to those who have participated each year. You can still register at the 5K Run Walk website. It's a day-long celebration of community and heritage. The Stonetown Heritage Festival is returning to St. Mary's on Saturday. Town officials say several activities and events will take place throughout the day, including the farmers market, lawn games, and live music. Tourism and events manager Kelly Deeks says the festival's a celebration of what makes St. Mary's special. Shuttles will leave from the Pyramid Recreation Center and St. Mary's Wellness Center parking lot to either Town Hall or the Green Bridge from 8 in the morning until 4 in the afternoon. For more information, visit the Discover St. Mary's website. And U.S. President Donald Trump is slapping 50% tariffs on some Canadian goods like hockey sticks, wine, and cement. He says it's in response to the, quote, discriminatory treatment of American products, like the U.S. booze ban by all but two of the provinces and territories. The White House says from March 2025 through this past February, Canadian imports of U.S. alcoholic beverages dropped by about 81% or $582 million compared to the same period in 2024-25. The new tariffs are set to take effect in 30 days. Be the first to know. Get daily and weekly news alerts directly to your inbox by signing up at mystratfordnow.com.
2: In sports, Major League Baseball, the Tampa Bay Rays hammered the Toronto Blue Jays 7-1 in the opener of their four-game series at Rogers Center last night. Blue Jays have scored only six times in four games since the All-Star break, and with last night's loss, fall to eight games under 500. And basketball, in the WNBA last night, the Las Vegas Aces beat the Toronto Tempo 109-83.
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2: Few showers ending early this morning, then mainly cloudy with chance of showers this morning. Few showers beginning near noon. Risk of a thunderstorm. Hazy this morning and early this afternoon. Local rainfall amounts 10 to 15 millimeters. Windy this afternoon. High 25. Humidex at 31. Tonight cloudy. Chance of showers. Windy with a low 14. Wednesday cloudy. Becoming a mix of sun and cloud in the afternoon. Windy. High 20. Clear Wednesday evening. Low 10. And sunny Thursday. High 24.
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0: 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Show me the way. 7:40 on this Tuesday, July 21st. Got the Bentley's Birthday Club on the way. So far, I don't have any birthdays to pass along. That might change. If you know someone celebrating a birthday in your life, text it to us at 519-272-1240. And on our Facebook page this morning, having some fun with this. Certainly, we had thunderstorms and heavy rain early this morning. You wouldn't know that now. And we're asking you, do you love a summer thunderstorm, or do you just hate summer thunderstorms? There you go. So we heard from Christopher saying, love the ones that go on for a while. The ones that blow over quickly are kind of a letdown. Tina, love it. Clears the air. And Allison, absolutely love it. Enjoy being out in a storm, watching the rain, lightning, listening to the thunder. One of my favorite things. There you go. We've heard from you. You can post your details. What do you think? Do you love a summer thunderstorm, or maybe not so much? You can post that on our Facebook page. And yeah, we do have still lingering showers and thunderstorms, but it looks like it has sort of blown through, if you will. But that was some heavy rain early this morning, and some loud thunder boomers too. Currently it's 23 degrees with the humidex at 30.
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16: Happy birthday to you! 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
0: Well, it's time for the Bentley's Birthday Club on CJCS. And my goodness, we got a late-breaking birthday. How about that? Happy birthday going out to Brianne Crawford. Brianne Crawford celebrating a birthday today. It was Leanne posting this in. Happy birthday, Brianne. Love the Myers. And congratulations. Brianne Crawford is our winner. Congratulations. Picking up a $20 gift certificate for Bentley's, the bar to be at in downtown Stratford. Brianne Crawford, our winner today. Congratulations. Again, we do the shout-out for birthdays weekday mornings. Do get those birthday details to us at mystratfordnow.com.
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0: 1071 CJCS FM, Billy Idol. 7:50, 10 minutes away from 8 o'clock on this Tuesday, July 21st on the calendar. After all that rain early this morning, heavy downpour, thunderstorms. Looks like it's tapered off, but still lingering showers, thunderstorm activity, local amounts 10 to 15 millimeters. We definitely got that this morning. Windy this afternoon with a high 25, humidex at 31. We're pretty much there this morning. Currently 22 degrees with the humidex at 30. And we've got tickets to give away right now. Text Win Chance to win tickets to see Brian Byrne of I, Mother Earth. It's a midsummer shaker for August 2nd at the St. Mary's Westover Inn. Doors open at 6 p.m. Shows at 8 p.m. Again, this is August 2nd. Ryan Byrne of I, Mother Earth. Now, they're calling this a midsummer shaker. So let's text the word shaker. There you go. Let's text the word shaker to 519-272-1240. We will take a random texter through. Good luck. Text shaker to 519-272-1240.
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0: Hey, congratulations. Keith Vaders picked up a pair of tickets to see Brian Byrne of I, Mother Earth, August 2nd, Westover in St. Mary's. Congratulations, Keith.

As King Bee's My Mistake. News and information checks in for you at 8 o'clock. Richard Coffin standing by. Their new album is called Foreign Tongues. Here's classic Rolling Stones, Jumpin' Jack Flash, CJCS.

0: from the CJCS Newsroom. Here's what's happening.
1: Good morning, I'm Richard Coffin. Perth County OPP say a two-year-old reported missing in Trowbridge has been located and returned to their family after being cleared by Perth County Emergency Medical Services. Provincial police are thanking everyone who assisted with the search and offered their support to the family of the located child. Last night, they reported multiple resources were deployed in the search, including the emergency response team, canine, and air support, with assistance from the North Perth Fire Department and Huron Area Search and Rescue. Tracy Jones is the new executive director at Alzheimer's Society Huron Perth. The society says Jones has more than two decades of senior leadership in healthcare and community-based organizations, most recently as executive director of Wellspring London and Region Cancer Support Center. Officials say Jones has a background that includes leadership and advocacy, research and program development, a strong connection to community-based care, and more. She takes over from Kathy Ritzma, who retired after 28 years with the organization. The Stratford 5K Run Walk is back for a fifth year this fall. The popular event returns October 4th to Upper Queen's Park, with proceeds going to the local community food center. Organizers Rachel Ruffridge and Dan Rajagopalan say the city will provide shuttle services, taking them from the bus terminal to the park. The Run Walk will also include a commemorative coin given to those who have participated each year. You can still register at the 5K Run Walk website. It's a day-long celebration of community and heritage. The Stonetown Heritage Festival is returning to St. Mary's on Saturday. Town officials say several activities and events will take place throughout the day, including the farmers market, lawn games, and live music. Tourism and events manager Kelly Deeks says the festival's a celebration of what makes St. Mary's special. Shuttles will leave from the Pyramid Recreation Center and St. Mary's Wellness Center parking lot to either Town Hall or the Green Bridge from 8 in the morning until 4 in the afternoon. For more information, visit the Discover St. Mary's website. And U.S. President Donald Trump is slapping 50% tariffs on some Canadian goods like hockey sticks, wine, and cement. He says it's in response to the, quote, discriminatory treatment of American products, like the U.S. booze ban by all but two of the provinces and territories. The White House says from March 2025 through this past February, Canadian imports of U.S. alcoholic beverages dropped by about 81% or $582 million compared to the same period in 2024-25. The new tariffs are set to take effect in 30 days. Be the first to know. Get daily and weekly news alerts directly to your inbox by signing up at mystratfordnow.com.
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3: In sports, Major League Baseball, the Tampa Bay Rays hammered the Toronto Blue Jays 7-1 in the opener of their four-game series at Rogers Center last night. Blue Jays have scored only six times in four games since the All-Star break, and with last night's loss, fall to eight games under 500. And basketball, in the WNBA last night, the Las Vegas Aces beat the Toronto Tempo 109-83.
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3: Few showers ending early this morning, then mainly cloudy with chance of showers this morning. Few showers beginning near noon. Risk of a thunderstorm. Hazy this morning and early this afternoon. Local rainfall amounts 10 to 15 millimeters. Windy this afternoon. High 25. Humidex at 31. Tonight cloudy. Chance of showers. Windy with a low 14. Wednesday cloudy. Becoming a mix of sun and cloud in the afternoon. Windy. High 20. Clear Wednesday evening. Low 10. And sunny Thursday. High 24.

0: 107.1 CJCSFM. Good morning. I'm Jamie Caudill. It's almost here. It's a world in a weekend with Spring Works, Puppet Works. Eileen Smith is here with all the details. Good to see you, Eileen.
1: Oh, it's so lovely to be here. Thank you.
0: Oh my gosh. July 30th through to August 3rd. It's World in a Weekend International Puppet Festival. It is almost here. And I know things are moving pretty quickly behind the scenes, if you will.
1: It's an adventure. It takes a whole year to plan this adventure. Some of it takes longer than that because we bring international artists in, and we work in a touring circuit with a bunch of other beautiful festivals in Ontario and in Quebec, which is a huge coordinative adventure. And then the countries that the artists are coming from have to support them coming. So we have Spain coming this year, and they'll be at the Veterans Park. It's a show called Bellhop, and it's about an awkward bellhop in the Grand Hotel period. And it's a long string marionette. And it's so exciting for us to be able to bring international artists. And so that's one of our free pieces that are in all the other programming that happens at the park on Saturday, Sunday, and Monday, holiday Monday until 2 o'clock, 10 to 5 on Saturday and Sunday, and 10 to 2. And we have face painting, sock puppet making, puppet theaters, free performances, strolling puppeteers, and you'll get to see our brand new puppet. We'll wander by intermittently.
0: Okay, and there's also a contest going on. Let's talk about that.
1: Yes, so this giant puppet is an amazing adventure that we are being supported by multiple funders as well as donors. The Shaw Festival gave us thousands and thousands of dollars worth of fabric, which are part of what this creature is created by, and her heart and soul is that she's a steam engine that turns into a phoenix, which is a very unique puppet and is a bit of our concept of the town's heart and soul. And she is probably about 10 feet tall, and at her full extension is 17 feet long, and she potters along, and she's going to debut at Market Square on August 1st, and we need a name. And you can look it up on our website and see some of the details. But she starts out as a, you know, very innovative and energetic steam engine that turns into a phoenix.
0: I love it.
1: And, you know, all of the heart and soul of community involved. We've had community volunteers. We've also had experts from Mexico and across Canada, and designers and volunteer, you know, art directors, as well as our beautiful Stephen Degenstein, who is the primary lead on all of the creativity in this adventure. She's a very unique community entity that tells our story and will eventually travel out into the world. So you could be involved. You can enter a name in, and there will be a short list that will be voted on opening night, and you can do it either by your phone, or you could be at all of our opening night events.
0: There you go.
1: And if you come to our opening night events, you can vote in person. And in that particular evening, we have this delightful show that's called Dance of Shadows, and it's sand drawing with beautiful music, and it's in live real time, where she makes these beautiful pieces of art with sand and shadow and light and music. So that's our first opening piece, followed by Fair Queen, which many of you may know. Joanne O'Sullivan has been a local who is not at this moment, but she's a comedian storyteller, beautiful storyteller, who will speak to her experience of being the teenage Fair Queen when she was growing up. And okay, it's delightful fun. Followed by a dance party. And
0: we are partnering
1: with Destination Stratford to use their beautiful headset, so you can pick channel, and you can vote who's got the best playlist. And so we have very, very different playlists that you can hippity-hop between. And so that's all opening night experience, fun evening. And that's at Grayson Mills. And it's a beautiful space, and it's licensed, and there's fun to be had.
0: Oh, my gosh.
1: And because of all of these kinds of things, we're having a whole bunch of workshops this year, which we haven't had as many before. And often often they were directed specific to the little guys. Okay. We're going to have a storytelling workshop where Joanne is going to help you if you wanted to tell your story. And that's available, as well as many of the other puppet companies are offering intergenerational, multi-generational. So an adult can come by yourself, you can come with a child. And they're geared to be inclusive and exciting and inventive and fun. So
0: yeah, what a great opportunity to have these workshops. Wow. Yeah.
1: So, and that brings us to the other people that are offering workshops and the different stories that are international stories. One on the Turtle Secret is a Congolese African tale, and the original playwright is from the French Congo and is involved with this Quebec company, and the artist that's coming speaks English. So the play exists in French and English, but we are presenting it in English, but about a young child who rescues the village. And sometimes you need someone small to solve the problems.
0: There you go.
1: And Papa is Moana and the Turtle. The people that are running that are doing a shadow puppet workshop, how to do shadow. So the play is a mixture of hand puppets and object puppets and shadow.
0: So you
1: can come and learn about shadow from that particular company. Papa is a company that we've had many times here. They're absolutely splendid. And this particular piece all is set on a moving day, and the papa is very lost, confused, including losing his child in the sets of boxes, and it's very much clown and fun, and the puppets are made out of cardboard and masks, and so they will be offering a mask workshop.
0: Oh my gosh.
1: And you can go from being a little tiny person to an adult and have your own mask workshop. Come to that.
0: Yeah, and that's for the weekend, for Saturday, Sunday.
1: So we have workshops so there's performances that are geared to little guys and straight through. And Voyageur is both a strolling activity that is wandering about town, but they also have a fixed show that will be at Falstaff, and it is a stilt walker and a tightrope walking puppet.
0: Oh my god.
1: And the chasm that is dividing those loving souls, and how can the message get to reunite them?
0: I love the creativity. That's what it's about SpringWorks. It's creative, it's storytelling, it's so much more.
1: And so, and then another amazing piece is an Iranian-American co-pro. Did you hear those countries? And those people have written a piece about climate refugees, and it's a pop-up book that is quite delightful, and the company is spectacular, based out of Manhattan. And the other artist is an Iranian, and it has Persian music. It has no words, but it's telling you about, she actually is a climate refugee, and telling people about what this story is without words, with a pop-up book. And they, too, will be doing a workshop on how to make pop-up books.
0: Oh, my gosh.
1: And
0: these
1: so we're excited fantastic. About that. And then one of our other slightly more unique is Orphan Circus. Cirque Orphelin is a company coming out of Trois-Rivières. And we've had them before, and they're idiosyncratic, wildly interesting misfit puppets that put on a circus cabaret.
0: Okay.
1: And so that's at Factory 163. So we have such beautiful partners

0: games.
1: There's
0: a board game zone to the play zones in the park, and there's chalk zones. So you can make art, you can play, and you can engage with puppets, and you can work on your personal creativity with face painting, do-it-yourself face painting, and your child or you can engage in either direction. Mm-hmm. And so it's so much fun. But we also do have ticketed shows, and we would really enjoy you coming and supporting all of these artists that are coming literally from all over the world. Mm-hmm. And we try to keep our prices really affordable, and you can buy any four tickets across any platform, any age, any program, any workshop, anything, and save 10%.
1: It's so reasonably priced with the SpringWorks Puppet Festival for that entire weekend. As you mentioned, those ticketed events are so reasonable.
0: We really invite people to come, and we have a lot of free programming, but we would be excited for you to attend our ticketed shows. We try and keep our prices affordable so that everybody can come to them, but it is an adventure to put on a very large festival with a lot of free programming. So those of you that can enjoy a ticketed show will be helping everybody else see all the things.
1: Yeah, because I mean, the shows that we've experienced in the past with SpringWorks, when you see these performances, when you see these presentations, these are shows that you'll take with you, because you'll remember there's just that imagery, that visual with the puppetry that you never forget.
0: I think for me, the difference between theater versus dance versus whatever, puppetry is this interesting collaboration between the audience and the puppeteers, where you agree to believe that the puppet is alive. And that is the magic, not only for children, but for adults, and also the ability to tell complicated stories with no words, or with images, or with music, or with few words. And there's humor, and there's, you know, difficulty, there's challenge. And like all art forms, dance, theater, music, whatever, there are cultures all across the world. There are people that are doing traditional formats through to people that are pushing cutting edge, inventive, you know. I fell in love with puppetry. It's an amazing art form. And the community in the world of puppetry are so supportive of each other, helping each other across the world right now. And the world needs that love.
1: Mm-hmm. And we love this World in a Weekend International Puppet Festival. It is July 30th through to August 3rd. But you do have a pop-up on the 29th. Is that fair to say?
0: Yes, there's a workshop that's happening on the 29th. And also some of the kids that are at the city day camps will get to benefit, because we're also taking some workshops to the day camps. So it's an adventure. We have puppeteers start arriving on Monday. We're building theaters. We're building Moving to the Park. And should you feel the desire to volunteer, we still could use a few hands, because this is a large event. And if you'd like experiencing this kind of work or are curious, please reach out to artistservices@springworksfestival.ca.
1: You bet. We'll share the details on our socials at mystraffordnow.com. Again, so we're so fortunate to have this right here in Stratford. It is SpringWorks World in a Weekend International Puppet Festival, July 30th through till August 3rd. We'll share the details, but do go to the website, because we've talked about so many presentations, workshop performances, anything we've discussed. 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Eileen Smith. Eileen, did we cover it? Well, I mean, you got to go to the website and check it out, but there's so much happening for this
0: weekend.
1: Thank
0: you so much. We really appreciate your support too.
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5: It's not wrong to say no. 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

0: from the CJCS Newsroom. Here's what's happening.
1: Good morning, I'm Richard Coffin. Perth County OPP say a two-year-old reported missing in Trowbridge has been located and returned to their family after being cleared by Perth County Emergency Medical Services. Provincial police are thanking everyone who assisted with the search and offered their support to the family of the located child. Last night, they reported multiple resources were deployed in the search, including the emergency response team, canine and air support, with assistance from the North Perth Fire Department and Huron Area Search and Rescue. Tracy Jones is the new executive director at Alzheimer's Society Huron Perth. The society says Jones has more than two decades of senior leadership in healthcare and community-based organizations. Most recently is executive director of Wellspring London and Region Cancer Support Center. Officials say Jones has a background that includes leadership and advocacy, research and program development, a strong connection to community-based care and more. She takes over from Kathy Ritzma, who retired after 28 years with the organization. The Stratford 5K Run Walk is back for a fifth year this fall. The popular event returns October 4th to Upper Queen's Park, with proceeds going to the local community food center. Organizers Rachel Ruffridge and Dan Rajagopalan say the city will provide shuttle services, taking them from the bus terminal to the park. The Run Walk will also include a commemorative coin given to those who have participated each year. You can still register at the 5K Run Walk website. It's a day-long celebration of community and heritage. The Stonetown Heritage Festival is returning to St. Mary's on Saturday. Town officials say several activities and events will take place throughout the day, including the farmers market, lawn games, and live music. Tourism and events manager Kelly Deek says the festival is a celebration of what makes St. Mary's special. Shuttles will leave from the Pyramid Recreation Center and St. Mary's Wellness Center parking lot to either Town Hall or the Green Bridge from 8 in the morning until 4 in the afternoon. For more information, visit the Discover St. Mary's website. And U.S. President Donald Trump is slapping 50% tariffs on some Canadian goods like hockey sticks, wine, and cement. He says it's in response to the, quote, discriminatory treatment of American products like the U.S. booze ban by all but two of the provinces and territories. The White House says from March 2025 through this past February, Canadian imports of U.S. alcoholic beverages dropped by about 81% or $582 million compared to the same period in 2024-25. The new tariffs are set to take effect in 30 days. Be the first to know. Get daily and weekly news alerts directly to your inbox by signing up at mystratfordnow.com.
2: In sports, Major League Baseball, the Tampa Bay Rays hammered the Toronto Blue Jays 7-1 in the opener of their four-game series at Rogers Center last night. Blue Jays have scored only six times in four games since the All-Star break, and with last night's loss, fall to eight games under 500. In basketball, in the WNBA last night, the Las Vegas Aces beat the Toronto Tempo 109-83.
0: CJCS weather.
2: Few showers ending early this morning, then mainly cloudy with chance of showers this morning. Few showers beginning near noon. Risk of a thunderstorm. Hazy this morning and early this afternoon. Local rainfall amounts 10 to 15 millimeters. Windy this afternoon. High 25. Humidex at 31. Tonight cloudy. Chance of showers. Windy with a low 14. Wednesday cloudy. Becoming a mix of sun and cloud in the afternoon. Windy. High 20. Clear Wednesday evening. Low 10. And sunny Thursday. High 24.
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0: 107.1 CJCSFM. Good morning. I'm Jamie Caudill. We're heading into week three with Stratford Summer Music. The one, the only, Mark Fuhrer is on the line. Good morning, Mark.
1: Jamie Caudill.
0: Oh, strike up the band once again. There you go. Mark, we're heading into week three, but let's look back at last week. We had to pivot a couple of times last week.
1: Yeah, unfortunately, the weather, the smoke and the thunderstorms, we had a bunch of things we had to either move inside or postpone entirely to a later date. Luckily, of course, one of those events was out of the museum where we went from the outside players' backstage area to just inside the museum for our kids' concert, which was packed, and had a great success with that. We were also able to continue going ahead with our show at the Bijou, but we did have to switch one of our Vocal Academy barge performances to the Avondale. And thankfully, I have to say a big thank you to the community for this. You know, when we do that as a last-minute shift-a-rooney, you never know if you're going to get any audience whatsoever. But we actually had a really good crowd show up at the Avondale at the last minute to listen to our Vocal Academy students. So we had a few things to shift around, but hopefully that's all past us now.
0: I think so. But, boy, a big shout-out from Sunday, I believe, Stratford Police Pipes and Drums. What a get-together that was.
1: I know, because... Okay, so I think we need to have a pipe band every year at Stratford Summer Music because, first of all, it certainly draws the crowd. But also, you know, the music, so much of it we all seem to know. Like, as they were playing their first show, I thought, how come I know, like, 80% of these tunes? I'm not a bagpiper, but somehow it's all seeped into our collective consciousness, as it were. It's great stuff and very fun, and they were great for the crowd.
0: Oh, absolutely wonderful. So we're heading into week three. My gosh, we've got a big artist coming to town for Thursday.
1: That's right. We finally managed to get Holly Cole to join us this year on Thursday night special at Avondale. If anyone's interested in that, I'd suggest jumping on tickets right away. We're down to our last few. Following that, the next day we're back at the Music Barge, or Music by the Barge, with Maria Sulitz, who's a local soprano here, a mezzo-soprano, I should say. Singers get all uppity if I make that mistake between soprano and mezzo-soprano. So Maria Sulitz is going to be joined by the Lye Clark String Quartet, who have just made their first appearance at Carnegie Hall in New York. So very exciting for them to be joining us on Friday afternoon. And then that evening, we're back at the Bijou with a sold-out performance of an Oscar Pearson tribute starring the great Roby Botosh. So it starts off with a big bang on Friday.
0: Oh, fantastic. So, yeah, so looking forward to Oscar Peterson tribute and Maria Solis on Friday. And do the coffee chats continue on Friday?
1: We do have a coffee chat, and that's going to be between myself and Aaron Davis, who is also a Stratfordian, and he is the keyboard player and sometimes arranger for Holly Cole. He'll be performing on Thursday night, so he'll be joining me on Friday morning.
0: Oh, very cool. And we've got family get-togethers happening Saturday once again.
1: That's right. This time we've got a recently Juno-nominated production from Chris McCool, who's been with us in the past. He was with us maybe, I think, 4 or 5 years ago. But since then, this show of his called Little Leaf, which is for kids and kind of brings them into the world of music through the lens of environmentalism. He'll be with us out at the Stratford Perth Museum at 10 a.m. As always, who knows what's going to happen with the weather. If we have to, we'll pivot indoors again. But we're expecting a great crowd for that. And as always, our kids' shows are free.
0: Fantastic. So again, details at stratfordsummermusic.ca for any of the events we're talking about. And we have more Music by the Barge through the weekend as well with a special harp performance.
1: That's right. Again, a local favorite, Rose Sonnen, who's back with us for a third year in a row. Interestingly, every time we bring Rose out onto the Music Barge, I always get an email from the same person saying, I think you should have her back next year. So I'm expecting that email to show up in my inbox morning of next week. She's back with us. She puts together a really interesting program of repertoire from many centuries of people, like everything from the 1700s to 2026, you know. So it'll be a combination probably of some Adele and Bach and Mozart and Justin Bieber that you're going to hear from her. And then the following day we've got the Barclay Road Brass Works making their second appearance with us since I've joined SSM. And that will finish our week.
0: My gosh, so much going on again. StratfordSummerMusic.ca is the website for all the details. But as we mentioned, just a handful of tickets left for Holly Cole. She'll be performing at the Avondale. That's going to be a great and unique setting for Holly Cole for some live jazz at Avondale.
1: Yeah, we're looking forward to this one. I mean, like I say, it's very close to sold out. So if anyone's listening who's interested to get a ticket, really time to jump on that. And yeah, it'll be one of those shows that, you know, this happens every year. I say this every year. There will be always some performances that will be lingering in people's minds for years to come. And we, of course, predict that this is going to happen again for us on Thursday night.
0: Fantastic. Week 3, it's going to be terrific with Stratford Summer Music. And, Mark, just before we let you go, again, we'll be heading into week 4 as we wrap up. And it's going to be so many great music events happening for the long weekend, which is absolutely terrific.
1: Well, you know, some people will notice that we changed our calendar this year to start the whole process of bringing music to Stratford through SSM 1 week earlier than usual, and the idea was to finish on the August long weekend. So I think that's a great way to actually end our season, because oftentimes you turn the corner into August, and much of our audience, particularly the audiences that come to Avondale or the Bijou, they will be retreating to their cottages over the weekends. So we are going to move forward with this plan, which is to continue using the month of July as where the bulk of our performances. So for our closing weekend, yes, we've got, you know, favorites, the Bookends, the Downey Street Collective, pianist Yanina Filkowska is joining us, probably for her last ever performance in Stratford, I will say that out loud. She's told me as much, at least, that she's hitting her 75th year around this planet, and in my last conversation with her, she's delighted to be returning, but she also did mention that it's quite possible this will be the last time she'll be with us.
0: Okay.
1: So lots of great stuff happening next week, too, to close out the season.
0: You bet. We'll chat again. Mark Fuhrer with Stratford Summer Music. 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Thanks so much for this, Mark, and stay dry today.
1: Oh, yeah, you too. Thanks, Jamie.
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0: 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Good morning. I'm Jamie Caudill. 8:53 on what's been a cloudy Tuesday morning, but boy, we had heavy rain and thunderstorms earlier today. Still showers and thunderstorms lingering in the forecast with amounts 10 to 15 millimeters in rainfall. Windy too. Windy by this afternoon. High 25, humidex at 31. That's pretty much the way it's been through the morning. Currently 23, humidex. Currently at 31.
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0: from the CJCS Newsroom. Here's what's happening.
1: Good morning, I'm Richard Coffin. Perth County OPP say a two-year-old reported missing in Trowbridge has been located and returned to their family after being cleared by Perth County Emergency Medical Services. Provincial police are thanking everyone who assisted with the search and offered their support to the family of the located child. Last night, they reported multiple resources were deployed in the search, including the emergency response team, canine, and air support, with assistance from the North Perth Fire Department and Huron Area Search and Rescue. Tracy Jones is the new executive director at Alzheimer's Society Huron Perth. The society says Jones has more than two decades of senior leadership in healthcare and community-based organizations. Most recently is executive director of Wellspring London and Region Cancer Support Center. Officials say Jones has a background that includes leadership and advocacy, research and program development, a strong connection to community-based care, and more. She takes over from Kathy Ritzma, who retired after 28 years with the organization. The Stratford 5K Run Walk is back for a fifth year this fall. The popular event returns October 4th to Upper Queen's Park, with proceeds going to the local community food center. Organizers Rachel Ruffridge and Dan Rajagopalan say the city will provide shuttle services, taking them from the bus terminal to the park. The Run Walk will also include a commemorative coin given to those who have participated each year. You can still register at the 5K Run Walk website. It's a day-long celebration of community and heritage. The Stonetown Heritage Festival is returning to St. Mary's on Saturday. Town officials say several activities and events will take place throughout the day, including the farmers market, lawn games, and live music. Tourism and events manager Kelly Deek says the festival is a celebration of what makes St. Mary's special. Shuttles will leave from the Pyramid Recreation Center and St. Mary's Wellness Center parking lot to either Town Hall or the Green Bridge from 8 in the morning until 4 in the afternoon. For more information, visit the Discover St. Mary's website. And U.S. President Donald Trump is slapping 50% tariffs on some Canadian goods like hockey sticks, wine, and cement. He says it's in response to the, quote, discriminatory treatment of American products like the U.S. booze ban by all but two of the provinces and territories. The White House says from March 2025 through this past February, Canadian imports of U.S. alcoholic beverages dropped by about 81% or $582 million compared to the same period in 2024-25. The new tariffs are set to take effect in 30 days. Be the first to know. Get daily and weekly news alerts directly to your inbox by signing up at mystratfordnow.com.
2: In sports, Major League Baseball, the Tampa Bay Rays hammered the Toronto Blue Jays 7-1 in the opener of their four-game series at Rogers Center last night. Blue Jays have scored only six times in four games since the All-Star break, and with last night's loss, fall to eight games under 500. And basketball, in the WNBA last night, the Las Vegas Aces beat the Toronto Tempo 109-83.
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2: Few showers ending early this morning, then mainly cloudy with chance of showers this morning. Few showers beginning near noon, risk of a thunderstorm. Hazy this morning and early this afternoon. Local rainfall amounts 10 to 15 millimeters. Windy this afternoon, high 25, humidex at 31. Tonight cloudy, chance of showers, windy with a low 14. Wednesday cloudy, becoming a mix of sun and cloud in the afternoon. Windy, high 20. Clear Wednesday evening, low 10. And sunny Thursday, high 24.
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0: 1071 CJCSFM. Good morning. I'm Jamie Gottle. Have you got your tickets? It's coming up fast. Joining us in the studio is Ralph Smotar with Spotty Dog Productions. We're, of course, talking about the Hayloft Music Festival happening in Listowel. It's going to be a blast. Ralph, good to see you.
1: Good to see you too, Jamie.
0: Oh, my gosh. Ralph, we've got to talk about all the great acts appearing. This is August 1st and 2nd in Listowel. And I know off the top, those VIP passes went like that.
1: Yeah, they went in about a week and a half. Yeah. And people are asking, can I buy a V? No, you can't. You had a chance and they're gone. So we have to be the hard guys on that one. But yeah, so they went very quickly.
0: Fantastic. So let's talk about the weekend. Spotlighting, Saturday is the country night and then Sunday is the rock night. Boy, oh boy, what a lineup for Saturday.
1: Saturday is great. We got the great Kip Moore. I love him. He's going to be, I can't wait to watch that performance. He's a true artist, and he sticks to his guns, and he does things his way. And then Cameron Marlowe's coming. He plays the night before with Ella Langley in New York. So he's literally on tour with Ella, and then he's coming to Listowel.
0: Okay, very good. And do I understand this right? You've got the cast of Shorzy on hand.
1: We do on the Saturday. Shorzy himself, Hitch, Dolo, Goody, Michaels and Liam are all coming, and they've got maybe a couple other guests they're bringing along with them. So it's going to be a lot of fun. Those guys, they came last year and were just so much fun.
0: Oh, yeah. Fantastic. And Jana LaDuke's going to be there. Max Smith, too.
1: Jana, Max, Jesse T out of Kitchener, Chris Clark's there from Alora, Taylor Moore, and then McKenna Givens is coming on the show too. So we got a great lineup, and we're really excited about that show for sure.
0: Oh, fantastic. And tickets are still available for that, but that one's pretty close to being sold out. Is that right?
1: Well, we're close to 70% sold out on that one. So it's the tickets have gone very well.
0: Okay.
1: And I know that girl LaDuke's got buses coming from Milverton, like you can't believe. So, yeah, people are fired up to see her on that stage.
0: Wonderful. And I guess on that note, let's talk about shuttle services being available for that week.
1: Yeah, so we got a great demand out of Mitchell, Stratford, Milverton, those areas. So we've beefed up our shuttle services. We are bringing a bus to the Stratford Rotary Complex every 2 hours to pick up and drop off. So if anyone wants to come to the show but doesn't want to drive, that's the way to do it. And then same thing with Mitchell. And the buses start at 2 o'clock in Stratford and 2:30 in Mitchell.
0: Well, that is awesome to have something like this available to keep the patrons safe to and from. That's awesome.
1: Yeah, we got to take care. We don't have a lot of parking up at that venue, so we got to make sure that people get to and from the venue safely. Yeah,
0: well, thank you for that. And let's take a look at Sunday. This is August 2nd. My gosh, what a lineup for the rock night. Incredible. I don't know where you want to begin here.
1: It is great. Wow. It's going to bring people back. It's a true artist's show. The guitar playing that's going to be on that stage between David Wilcox, Kim Mitchell, and Ian Thornley of Big Wreck. The three of them together, those three bands, is just something I've wanted to do for a long time. And then you throw on our buddies from Small Town Strip Club, Connor Gaines, the boys from Turning Corners out of Kitchener, and the boys from Hitched out of Stratford, right? So we've got a wonderful lineup, and I'm really excited. I'm gonna be running around that night, but I'll be stopping to watch what's on stage many times
0: for sure. And again, that's part of the long weekend, you know. So you're off the Monday, so you can have just a great time on Sunday.
1: That's it. Let's go. Right? Tear it up Saturday. Come back Sunday, and Monday we'll have naps.
0: Exactly.
1: Right?
0: Well, nap later. We'll enjoy all the great music. And again, like Kip Mitchell and David Wilcox, they've often been co-headlining shows. So those two get along so well. So great to have them both on the bill.
1: It is. They've got a long relationship with one another. And Ian's got a lot of love for those guys, too. So it's a group of artists that really like each other. And I'm thrilled to be able to bring it to the area.
0: Oh, it's going to be absolutely amazing. So again, let us know in terms of the Hayloft Music Festival, what the setup is. So when folks are arriving, what can they expect in terms of the layout?
1: Yeah, so we've got lots of food trucks this year. Yeah. We've got 11 food trucks, so there's lots of variety of food. There's a VIP area, which is fairly large once we sold all of our tickets. But they're going to see a great stage. They're going to see some neat, unique stuff that I don't want to give away, some classic cars and some all this stuff. We got some really neat, fun stuff that's going to be there. And I like to keep it somewhat of a surprise.
0: Oh, it's going to be amazing for the long weekend that's coming up. So again, it's the country music Saturday. It is rock on Sunday. It's August 1st and 2nd in Listowel. And tickets are still available. The VIP tickets sold out like that, but tickets still elevator.
1: Yeah, we have general admission tickets. They're $75. So if you look around at all these other festivals and what their costs are, there's $150, $180. Easy. It's just, you know, we want to be the affordable option for friends and families to get together and enjoy a show. And when you get into our venue, we don't gouge you. You're going to see, you know, I see these festivals that are charging $14, $15 for a beer. That's not happening over at Hayloft. We're, awesome. You guys, we're going to keep it affordable, festival affordable, we'll call it,
0: yeah.
1: And make sure that everyone gets treated fairly.
0: That's awesome. So again, HayloftMusicFestival.com is the website, and get your tickets. It's going to be an absolutely amazing weekend. Ralph, is there anything else about the weekend we haven't touched on? Of course, get your tickets.
1: Just for the Stratford people, we've got two ticket outlets here as well. So we've got the Taylor's Deli is selling tickets, and Sound Fixation is also selling tickets for us. So if you want to get the tickets without paying the fees and the taxes, that's where to do it.
0: Perfect. So physical tickets are available. Yep. Awesome. Yep. And two great locations in Stratford. Again, we'll share the details on our socials at mystratfordnow.com with Spotty Dog Productions. And Ralph, thank you so much for having an amazing festival like this in Listowel in Perth County for everybody here in Perth County and surrounding area. It's pretty awesome.
1: Yeah, it's really cool. And don't forget, we got Tailgate coming up at the end of September with the Trues. And James Barker. So that's going to be a great weekend as well. So yeah. I'll be back to see you soon enough, James.
0: We'll chat again. All right. Spotty Dog Productions. Ralph, thanks so much. We wish you great success with this upcoming festival.

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5: Few showers ending early this morning, then mainly cloudy with chance of showers this morning. Few showers beginning near noon. Risk of a thunderstorm. Hazy this morning and early this afternoon. Local rainfall amounts 10 to 15 millimeters. Windy this afternoon. High 25. Humidex at 31. Tonight cloudy. Chance of showers. Windy with a low 14. Wednesday cloudy. Becoming a mix of sun and cloud in the afternoon. Windy. High 20. Clear Wednesday evening. Low 10. And sunny Thursday. High 24.
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second floor. Hardware, children's wear, ladies' lingerie. Oh, good morning, Mr. Tyler. Going down?

0: 107.1 CJCSFM. Good morning. I'm Jamie Caudill. Great to check in with the folks at Stratford Perth Humane Society, Kitchener-Waterloo. Brianna Langan is on the line. Good morning, Brianna.
1: Good morning, Jamie. We've got a nice cool day for once.
0: Cool day. It has been wet and rainy this morning. Hopefully you're staying dry as best you can.
1: Yeah, best I can.
0: Fair enough. Well, hey, time is running out for the calendar contest, and you've got some great news to pass along in terms of the entries for this.
1: That's right. We're heading into the third week of our calendar contest presented by Fish Lake Road. But we almost have 100 entries. We're at 98 right now, but there's still time to enter your pets, and the voting and the entries are open until July 31st. So plenty of time. And I'm guessing we'll still see some votes come in and the rankings change a little bit for who's in the running for a calendar spot.
0: Oh, that is wonderful. So that's the calendar contest on now through till July 31st, presented by Fish Lake Road. And remind us how it works for the entries, because this is a great fundraiser for Stratford Perth Humane Society, Kitchener-Waterloo.
1: Absolutely. So you can enter your pet. They don't have to be an alumni of the Humane Society. Any pets are welcome. And basically, the top 8 dogs, the top 3 cats, and the top 1 other animal who get the most votes will win a spot in our 2027 calendar, which also helps mark our 100th anniversary. So it's a very big deal. Basically, the voting system works where every dollar equals 1 vote. So share with your friends, your family, share on social media to get those votes in and help us raise money for the shelter animals, the care that goes into them every day, the medical treatment, stuff like that.
0: Absolutely wonderful. So the calendar contest is not on now, but time is running out through to July 31st. Again, details at kwsphumane.ca. Another great fundraiser. And boy, Brianna, we've had Stratford businesses really stepping up to help out Stratford Perth Humane Society, particularly a couple of businesses on Downey Street in downtown Stratford. Can you tell us about that?
1: That's right. Yes, we have Black Swan Brewing Co. doing their Dogs for Dogs special. And just to break that down a little bit, basically every week there's a new hot dog special that they are launching, but it's also named after one of our adoptable dogs. So every hot dog, a portion of those sales will be donated to us, but it also helps showcase some of the animals in our care that are still looking for their forever home. And they're really cute specials, too. They're named after each dog, and they're all very unique.
0: Oh, for sure.
1: This week they're featuring the Lottie, and it includes some chicken balls on it and some bean sprouts. It looks really yummy.
0: There you go. And as you mentioned, yes, and they're also spotlighting the animals up for adoption at Stratford Perth Humane Society out Griffith Road, which is really great. And let's spotlight Moda Yoga.
1: Yes, Moda Yoga Stratford is doing some classes by donation. So they're karma classes every Friday evening. They sponsor a different charity, and for the month of July, they are supporting the Humane Society. So it's recommended to do a donation of $10 per person, but all of those proceeds support the Stratford Perth Humane Society. You can reserve your spot online. And particularly for this Friday, they're also offering an extra kids class running at the same time because I will be visiting Moda Yoga this Friday and bringing along a special animal friend for the visit as well.
0: Oh, my gosh. That's wonderful.
1: That's right.
0: That is wonderful, Brianna. Oh, my goodness. So, yeah, Moda Yoda helping out, Black Swan Brewing Company helping out. It is just great to see this support for Stratford Perth Humane Society. And we've got a very special event that's coming up. And, Brianna, just tell us about, in terms of tattoos, what's this all about here?
1: Yes. So people may have heard about Forever Inked, our flash tattoo fundraiser. Basically, it all started last year. In the past, we've had tattoo studios reach out who wanted to partner with us to do flash fundraisers. It would always be very popular, though. So last year, we launched the first ever Forever Inked. We launched it in Stratford, and we saw over 150 people easily come out that day to get a tattoo to support animals. So this year, we wanted to grow it. We were able to partner with Hampton and Waterloo, and we've expanded the space. We've expanded how many artists are going to be there offering tattoos. So we have a lot more room. That's at the Hampton by Hilton in Waterloo St. Jacobs this year. It's on this Saturday,
0: Fantastic. And we'll share the details. Again, they do have the designs available for you to look at, and it's called Forever Inked. And this is a great idea moving forward, Brianna.
1: Yes, we're really hoping to continue to offer these events in both Waterloo and in Stratford as well. Keep your eyes out for future events. Hopefully we'll be able to bring it back to Stratford soon as well, because we know it's very popular. Tattoo lovers and animal lovers, there's a lot of people in the same group there. It's such a fun event for people to come out and get a flash tattoo. You can check out the designs that are on our website. There's some really fun ones this year.
0: You bet. That is Forever Inked, and that is this Saturday from 10 till 5, Hampton Inn and Suites, Waterloo, St. Jacobs. 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Thanks, Brianna, and just looking at those clouds, stay dry today, okay?
1: Thanks, Jamie. You too. Linton Window.

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6: Environment Canada has issued a severe thunderstorm watch. They say conditions are favorable for the development of severe thunderstorms, with wind gusts of 90 to 110 kilometers and rainfall going up to 50 millimeters. Today, few showers, high of 25, humidex of 31. Tonight, cloudy, chance of showers, low of 14. Tomorrow morning, cloudy, high of 20, then clear, low of 10.
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0: The Jonas Brothers, The Chicks, and Rascal Flatts. They're all headed to Boots and Hearts, and you could be there too.
1: That's right. One lucky winner is heading to one of the hottest music festivals of the summer. 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
5: Environment Canada has issued a severe thunderstorm watch. They say conditions are favorable for the development of severe thunderstorms, with wind gusts of 90 to 110 kilometers and rainfall going up to 50 millimeters. Today, few showers, high of 25, humidex of 31. Tonight, cloudy, chance of showers, low of 14. Tomorrow morning, cloudy, high of 20, then clear, low of 10.
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7: Environment Canada has issued a severe thunderstorm watch. They say conditions are favorable for the development of severe thunderstorms, with wind gusts of 90 to 110 kilometers and rainfall going up to 50 millimeters. Today, few showers, high of 25, humidex of 31. Tonight, cloudy, chance of showers, low of 14. Tomorrow morning, cloudy, high of 20, then clear, low of 10.
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7: Environment Canada has issued a severe thunderstorm watch. They say conditions are favorable for the development of severe thunderstorms, with wind gusts of 90 to 110 kilometers and rainfall going up to 50 millimeters. Today, few showers, high of 25, humidex of 31. Tonight, cloudy, chance of showers, low of 14. Tomorrow morning, cloudy, high of 20, then clear, low of 10.
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0: from the CJCS Newsroom. Here's what's happening.
1: Good afternoon. I'm Hussam El Hussein. Perth OPP say a two-year-old boy reported missing in Trowbridge yesterday in Perth County was located in a cornfield at 2 a.m. this morning. The child was assessed and cleared by EMS and reunited with his family. OPP say they utilized several resources, including an emergency response team, remote piloted air systems, the Provincial Police Force's helicopter, a Guardian 2, and Huron area search and rescue. Police officers from Perth, Huron, and Wellington counties assisted. Staff Sergeant Dave Sinco, incident commander, says Perth OPP extends its sincere gratitude to those who assisted in the search and supported the family. Stratford is getting a taste of story-driven folk rock. London-based Stephen Ingram, a singer-songwriter and multi-instrumentalist, will perform at the Bunker Performance Lounge and Cafe on July 31st.
2: When I saw they were doing this, the Summer Songwriter Series, I thought, man, that's perfect for the album that I'm releasing in September. So I hit them up and they said, yeah, we think you're a good fit too.
1: Ingram's performance in the Festival City comes after releasing Sour Candy, the first single in his upcoming second album, Silly Things. He wrote the song in 2024.
2: It started out as a list of all of my nervousness about turning 30, and then it sort of turned into advice for myself, or like looking back on the things I've learned in my 20s. And as a lot of my songs do, it turned into sort of like a list song.
1: He says there is a lot more confidence in his sophomore album, adding that the tracks are story-driven and focus on themes like self-discovery and reflection. The album is scheduled to be released on September 25th. Ingram's Bunker performance starts at 8 p.m. For tickets, head to the Bunker's website. Tracy Jones is the new executive director at Alzheimer's Society here on Perth. The society board chair says Jones has more than two decades of senior leadership in healthcare and community-based organizations, most recently as executive director of Wellspring London and Region Cancer Support Center. Jones, scheduled to start her new position on Monday, has a background that includes leadership in advocacy, research and program development, and familiarity and a strong connection to community-based care. Kathy Ritzma retired after 28 years with the organization. Be the first to know. Sign up to get news alerts to your inbox at mystratfordnow.com.
3: In sports, Major League Baseball, Toronto Blue Jays continue a four-game set with Tampa Bay at home tonight. Toronto dropped the openers 7-1 last night and have dropped six of their last 10 games. We'll have the action starting at 7 o'clock tonight on 107.1 CJCS.
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1: Environment Canada has issued a severe thunderstorm watch. They say conditions are favorable for the development of severe thunderstorms, with wind gusts of 90 to 110 kilometers and rainfall going up to 50 millimeters. Today, few showers, high of 25, humidex of 31. Tonight, cloudy, chance of showers, low of 14. Tomorrow morning, cloudy, high of 20, then clear, low of 10.
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3: Environment Canada has issued a severe thunderstorm watch. They say conditions are favorable for the development of severe thunderstorms, with wind gusts of 90 to 110 kilometers and rainfall going up to 50 millimeters. Today, few showers, high of 25, humidex of 31. Tonight, cloudy, chance of showers, low of 14. Tomorrow morning, cloudy, high of 20, then clear, low of 10.
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6: Environment Canada has issued a severe thunderstorm watch. They say conditions are favorable for the development of severe thunderstorms, with wind gusts of 90 to 110 kilometers and rainfall going up to 50 millimeters. Today, few showers, high of 25, humidex of 31. Tonight, cloudy, chance of showers, low of 14. Tomorrow morning, cloudy, high of 20, then clear, low of 10.
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9: Environment Canada has issued a severe thunderstorm watch. They say conditions are favorable for the development of severe thunderstorms, with wind gusts of 90 to 110 kilometers and rainfall going up to 50 millimeters. Today, few showers, high of 25, humidex of 31. Tonight, cloudy, chance of showers, low of 14. Tomorrow morning, cloudy, high of 20, then clear, low of 10.
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7: Environment Canada has issued a severe thunderstorm watch. They say conditions are favorable for the development of severe thunderstorms, with wind gusts of 90 to 110 kilometers and rainfall going up to 50 millimeters. Today, few showers, high of 25, humidex of 31. Tonight, cloudy, chance of showers, low of 14. Tomorrow morning, cloudy, high of 20, then clear, low of 10.
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1: I used to wear jeans. 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

KFEL with you on the afternoon show. I hope you're having a wonderful, awesome, spectacular day. Something is going to cause a road closure tomorrow. That's kind of a cool event. We'll talk about that shortly. First, though, is I Want to Break Free, Queen. 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

0: Boss Against 107.1 CJCSFM, and come on, feel the noise. Quiet Riot, KFO with you. The afternoon show rolling along. And there's a road closure to know about happening Thursday, not tomorrow. It's only Tuesday. Lakeside Drive from North Street to Lakeside Drive North will be closed on Thursday, July 23rd from 10:30 to 2 p.m. for a Model T Club car show, which is awesome. Model Ts are so cool. So check out the details of that closure from the city of Stratford. It might cause you some issues on Thursday.
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7: Environment Canada has issued a severe thunderstorm watch. They say conditions are favorable for the development of severe thunderstorms, with wind gusts of 90 to 110 kilometers and rainfall going up to 50 millimeters. Today, few showers, high of 25, humidex of 31. Tonight, cloudy, chance of showers, low of 14. Tomorrow morning, cloudy, high of 20, then clear, low of 10.
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0: Classic Hits 107.1 CJCS FM and Alanis Morissette, hand in my pocket. Good morning. Nope, it's good afternoon, KFEL. I hope you're having a great day. And the local is having a cool 5K run walk, and it should be a pretty good time. It's always a good time when you get out there and get active. Set for October 4th at Upper Queens Park. There's still time to be a part of this amazing community event for the local community food center. Dan and Rachel stop by to talk to Jamie Cottle about it. You can get the details for that interview up on the CJCS Facebook page.
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0: 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They're all headed to Boots and Hearts, and you could be there too.
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0: Last against 107.1 CJCS FM and Bruce the Boss Springsteen Glory Days. KFEL hanging out with you. It's the afternoon show. And you can see the Jonas Brothers live in concert at Boots and Hearts at Burrells Creek up near Orillia. We'll throw in a tent camping pass as well, so you can spend the weekend there enjoying the live music. The Jonas Brothers, Russell Dickerson, the Chicks will be there, and Rascal Flatts. This sounds like a really, really good time, and you can be there as well. You just have to enter simply by heading to mystratfordnow.com. And you could win that awesome prize to Boots and Hearts.
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7: Environment Canada has issued a severe thunderstorm watch. They say conditions are favorable for the development of severe thunderstorms, with wind gusts of 90 to 110 kilometers and rainfall going up to 50 millimeters. Today, few showers, high of 25, humidex of 31. Tonight, cloudy, chance of showers, low of 14. Tomorrow morning, cloudy, high of 20, then clear, low of 10.
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0: Classic Hits 107.1, CJCS FM, and Shine Collective Soul. I'm KFEL. And out of nowhere, one day I just sat down and I went like, oh, yeah. And one time I was getting up and I was like, come on, yep, that's the noise. You make noises when you sit down and stand up. I also knew it was going to rain this morning because my knee hurt. These are all things that my dad used to do when I was a kid. And I thought, how you possibly can you tell this stuff? But apparently you can. It's when you get older. And those are two things that I like to refer to as old people things I do. What's an old person thing you do?
1: My girlfriend and I play a lot of cribbage, and I mean a lot of cribbage. It's like what we do on Saturday afternoons.
0: I've never played it. If it's fun, good for you guys. 519-272-9834. Also, you can call 519-272-1240. The other one, you'll talk to Kate.
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7: Environment Canada has issued a severe thunderstorm watch. They say conditions are favorable for the development of severe thunderstorms, with wind gusts of 90 to 110 kilometers and rainfall going up to 50 millimeters. Today, few showers, high of 25, humidex of 31. Tonight, cloudy, chance of showers, low of 14. Tomorrow morning, cloudy, high of 20, then clear, low of 10.
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0: Classic Hits 107.1 CJCSFM. I'm KFL. That was Brian Adams. And this morning I knew we were going to get rain because my knees started aching yesterday, and that's a surefire sign. It's also something my dad used to say when I was a kid, and he said, you'll learn about that when you get older. And boy, did I. It's called arthritis, and it's terrible. And that's the old person thing I do. I predict weather by how my joints are feeling. What's an old person thing you do?
1: I paint ceramics.
0: So, like, what kind of ceramics?
1: It's whatever. I've done, you know, mystical dragons for people that have paid me, and I've done, like, miniatures for kids that play this game called Warhammer. It's whatever comes along.
0: So, since I don't know any of those games that you're talking about, or what you're talking about, I will class that also as an old person thing I do. 519-272-1240.
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10: Environment Canada has issued a severe thunderstorm watch. They say conditions are favorable for the development of severe thunderstorms, with wind gusts of 90 to 110 kilometers and rainfall going up to 50 millimeters. Today, few showers, high of 25, humidex of 31. Tonight, cloudy, chance of showers, low of 14. Tomorrow morning, cloudy, high of 20, then clear, low of 10.
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0: from the CJCS Newsroom. Here's what's happening.
1: Good afternoon. I'm Hussam El Hussein. Stratford General Hospital Foundation has announced accreditation under Imagine Canada standards. Foundation Executive Director Cheryl Hunt says every donation represents an act of trust, and the accreditation reflects the foundation's commitment to honoring that trust through the highest standards of accountability, transparency, and ethical stewardship. An organization receives accreditation by meeting 73 rigorous sector informed standards in transparency and governance. The foundation raises funds to support the hospital's highest priority needs. Hunt says the achievement is a credit to the staff, volunteers, and the board of directors for their commitment to help strengthen healthcare close to home. Perth OPP say a 2-year-old boy reported missing in Trowbridge yesterday in Perth County was located in a cornfield at 2 a.m. this morning. The child was assessed and cleared by EMS and reunited with his family. OPP say they utilized several resources, including an emergency response team, remote piloted air systems, the Provincial Police Force's helicopter, a Guardian 2, and Huron area search and rescue. Police officers from Perth, Huron, and Wellington counties assisted. Staff Sergeant Dave Sinco, incident commander, says Perth OPP extends its sincere gratitude to those who assisted in the search and supported the family. Stratford is getting a taste of story-driven folk rock. London-based Stephen Ingram, a singer-songwriter and multi-instrumentalist, will perform at the Bunker Performance Lounge and Cafe on July 31st.
2: When I saw they were doing this, the Summer Songwriter Series, I thought, man, that's perfect for the album that I'm releasing in September. So I hit them up and they said, yeah, we think you're a good fit too.
1: Ingram's performance in the Festival City comes after releasing Sour Candy, the first single in his upcoming second album, Silly Things. He wrote the song in 2024.
2: It started out as a list of all of my nervousness about turning 30, and then it sort of turned into advice for myself, or like looking back on the things I've learned in my 20s. And as a lot of my songs do, it turned into sort of like a list song.
1: He says there is a lot more confidence in his sophomore album, adding that the tracks are story-driven and focus on themes like self-discovery and reflection. The album is scheduled to be released on September 25th. Ingram's Bunker performance starts at 8 p.m. For tickets, head to the Bunker's website. Be the first to know. Sign up to get news alerts to your inbox at mystratfordnow.com.
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1: Environment Canada's severe thunderstorm watch remains in effect. They say conditions are favorable for the development of severe thunderstorms, with torrential downpours going up to 50 millimeters, wind gusts of 90 to 110 kilometers an hour, and quarter-size hail. For tonight, showers ending off early, low of 13. Tomorrow morning, mix of sudden cloud, high of 20, followed by clear skies, low of 9. Thursday, sunny, high of 22, then clear, low of 12.
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1: I am the fountain of affection. I'm the

KFL with you, the afternoon show rolling. We're talking about those old people things you do. We'll talk about it soon at Some Kind of Wonderful Now on CJCS.

0: Classic Hits 107.1 CJCS FM, and that was Sunglasses at Night, Corey Hart. KFL with you on the afternoon show as we talk about those old people things you do, because I can predict the weather by how my joints are feeling. Not those joints, my knees and elbows. If they are achy, it's going to rain or it's going to snow. The weather's in for a change. These are things my dad used to say when I was a kid and go, boy, oh boy, I'm never going to get that old. Well, here I am, that old. We're talking about those old things you do.
1: How about something like expecting respect from the younger generation? You see it all over the place where the younger generation just like kind of barges in front of other people, or they don't hold the door for you, or they don't say please and thank you.
0: I get that, yeah. One of the things we do here is, back in my day, that's an old person thing we do. 519-272-1240 if you want to join the conversation.
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0: Boss Gets 107.1 CJCSFM, and you keep me hanging on. Kim Wild, I'm KFEL, and we are talking about this awesome concert happening in St. Mary's on August 2nd. Brian Byrne of I Mother Earth, the Midsummer Shaker, is taking place, and you could be there if you'd love tickets to see Brian Byrne from I Mother Earth. You just have to text Jamie Connell tomorrow morning. He'll have a chance for you to win them for the Midsummer Shaker at the Westover Inn. That is happening in St. Mary's. It should be a good time. Brian Byrne, really great singer. I've seen him live a few times with I Mother Earth. It's always a good time.
1: This is your sign to use this time to get on the voters list for the municipal election on October 26th. 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

0: Us again, 1071 CJCS FM and the Swedish thing, you too. KFO with you. It's the afternoon show. I hope you're having a good time. 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
6: Environment Canada's severe thunderstorm watch remains in effect. They say conditions are favorable for the development of severe thunderstorms, with torrential downpours going up to 50 millimeters, wind gusts of 90 to 110 kilometers an hour, and quarter-size hail. For tonight, showers ending off early, low of 13. Tomorrow morning, mix of sudden cloud, high of 20, followed by clear skies, low of 9. Thursday, sunny, high of 22, then clear, low of 12.
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0: from the CJCS Newsroom. Here's what's happening.
1: Good afternoon. I'm Hussam El Hussein. Stratford General Hospital Foundation has announced accreditation under Imagine Canada standards. Foundation Executive Director Cheryl Hunt says every donation represents an act of trust, and the accreditation reflects the foundation's commitment to honoring that trust through the highest standards of accountability, transparency, and ethical stewardship. An organization receives accreditation by meeting 73 rigorous sector informed standards in transparency and governance. The foundation raises funds to support the hospital's highest priority needs. Hunt says the achievement is a credit to the staff, volunteers, and the board of directors for their commitment to help strengthen healthcare close to home. Perth OPP say a 2-year-old boy reported missing in Trowbridge yesterday in Perth County was located in a cornfield at 2 a.m. this morning. The child was assessed and cleared by EMS and reunited with his family. OPP say they utilized several resources, including an emergency response team, remote piloted air systems, the Provincial Police Force's helicopter, a Guardian 2, and Huron area search and rescue. Police officers from Perth, Huron, and Wellington counties assisted. Staff Sergeant Dave Simcoe, incident commander, says Perth OPP extends its sincere gratitude to those who assisted in the search and supported the family. Stratford is getting a taste of story-driven folk rock. London-based Stephen Ingram, a singer-songwriter and multi-instrumentalist, will perform at the Bunker Performance Lounge and Cafe on July 31st.
2: When I saw they were doing this, the Summer Songwriter Series, I thought, man, that's perfect for the album that I'm releasing in September. So I hit them up and they said, yeah, we think you're a good fit too.
1: Ingram's performance in the Festival City comes after releasing Sour Candy, the first single in his upcoming second album, Silly Things. He wrote the song in 2024.
2: It started out as a list of all of my nervousness about turning 30, and then it sort of turned into advice for myself, or like looking back on the things I've learned in my 20s. And as a lot of my songs do, it turned into sort of like a list song.
1: He says there is a lot more confidence in his sophomore album, adding that the tracks are story-driven and focus on themes like self-discovery and reflection. The album is scheduled to be released on September 25th. Ingram's Bunker performance starts at 8 p.m. For tickets, head to the Bunker's website. Be the first to know. Sign up to get news alerts to your inbox at mystratfordnow.com.
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1: Environment Canada's severe thunderstorm watch remains in effect. They say conditions are favorable for the development of severe thunderstorms, with torrential downpours going up to 50 millimeters, wind gusts of 90 to 110 kilometers an hour, and quarter-size hail. For tonight, showers ending off early, low of 13. Tomorrow morning, mix of sudden cloud, high of 20, followed by clear skies, low of 9. Thursday, sunny, high of 22, then clear, low of 12.
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We're doing that old person thing you do. What is it for you? 519-272-1240 as we roll into Meatloaf and I would do anything for love. But he won't do that. He never did say what that was on CJCS.

0: somewhere.
1: Yeah, we could just go up there and hang out.
2: Like open the fridge and stuff, and there would be foods laid out for us, with little pre-wrapped sausages and things.
1: Mm.
2: They have pre-wrapped sausages, but they don't have pre-wrapped bacon.
1: Well, can you blame them?
2: Yeah.

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1: 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I'm KFL. We're talking about those old person things you do. Sometimes it's you make a noise when you stand up or sit down. Sometimes you're predicting the weather by how your elbows or your joints are feeling. Sometimes it's just, I can't believe I did that. My parents used to do that. What's that old person thing you do, Brandon?
2: I am a huge fan of Antique Roadshow. I don't just watch Antique Roadshow. I watch it on my phone. That's how bad I am. I'll have Netflix paused in the background and be sitting there watching. It's 1 5-minute video is what it usually starts out as, and then the next thing I know, I've spent an hour and a half watching Antiques Roadshow on YouTube.
1: Nothing wrong with a little Antique Roadshow. I watch Westerns now. I'm a big fan of the old ones. The Good, the Bad, and the Ugly, great film. 519-272-1240. Tell me about an old person thing you do.
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0: 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Meet me in the middle. KFL with you. We're talking about those old person things you do. Is it a noise? Is it this? Is it that? Christina from Sebringville, do you have an old person thing you do?
1: Yes. I phone people.
0: That's what you do.
1: I find that's an old person thing.
0: 100%.
1: Because nobody ever calls anymore. It's always text messages or social media or Messenger or all this stuff. I actually pick up the phone and I call people. Hence, I'm calling you.
0: Yes. You're like, hello, how are you?
1: Basically, it's like an old person thing. I feel it that way anyways.
0: You know what you need? You need to stop using a cell phone, and you need to put a phone in your kitchen and walk around with the extremely long cord.
1: Oh, I remember those days.
0: Yeah.
1: That was fun. But it was hard to hide when you had those. You know, hide a conversation, or you're talking to a cute boy or something, and you don't want your mom to overhear, so you hide around the corner. There's only so far you can go to get out of earshot.
0: That's true. They follow the cord.
1: Exactly.
0: Now, it's true. The cord was always a dead giveaway. 519-272-1240. Tell me about that old person thing you do.
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0: 107.1 CJCS FM, and that was Harlequin, and I Did It for Love. And I swear the Blue Jays take one step ahead and four steps back this season. Things aren't going well, and hopefully they can bounce back against Tampa Bay tonight as they lost last night and try to get this series tied up and try to go for a series win. Jays taking on Tampa Bay, first pitch just after 7 o'clock. We'll have it for you right here on CJCS.
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6: Environment Canada's severe thunderstorm watch remains in effect. They say conditions are favorable for the development of severe thunderstorms, with torrential downpours going up to 50 millimeters, wind gusts of 90 to 110 kilometers an hour, and quarter-size hail. For tonight, showers ending off early, low of 13. Tomorrow morning, mix of sudden cloud, high of 20, followed by clear skies, low of 9. Thursday, sunny, high of 22, then clear, low of 12.
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7: Environment Canada's severe thunderstorm watch remains in effect. They say conditions are favorable for the development of severe thunderstorms, with torrential downpours going up to 50 millimeters, wind gusts of 90 to 110 kilometers an hour, and quarter-size hail. For tonight, showers ending off early, low of 13. Tomorrow morning, mix of sudden cloud, high of 20, followed by clear skies, low of 9. Thursday, sunny, high of 22, then clear, low of 12.
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